Lorenzo Spana and 2F with Baby Take Me Home on Superfet Records. Up next, Adrian Grass with Hood Rat Stuff on Fresco Records.

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0: Cedric Gervais with All Night on Armada Music. And up next, my track of the week.
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0: It's Jamie James with Babylon on Out of Fame. 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
4: Yes, crew. A very warm welcome along. As you know, this, the Glitterbox radio show. My name is Melvo Baptiste. The show coming out a couple of days later than planned. And if my voice is sounding just a little bit hoarse today, I think you know why. Last weekend, we celebrated 10 years of Defected Croatia at the Garden Resort in Tisno. And I can't even find the words to explain all of

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Here I am, stop where you're standing. What you need is a lover, a man to take over. Oh girl, don't look any further.

course, leaning on Dennis Edwards. Before this one, another standout record from the weekend over in Croatia. Jäger Rossa, Shining. My gosh, I do like that record. Big shouts to Ted Patterson for putting me onto that one so early. Right, as I mentioned, it was Defected Croatia, the closing party last weekend. It ran from Thursday through to Sunday night. So many magical moments. And to simply call that a festival will never do it justice. So many people from all parts of the globe roaming around the Garden Resort in Tisno, a site which doesn't get enough shout-outs and enough love. Purpose-built for fun, purpose-built for love. And all of those memories from the last 10 years of Defected Croatia, I will hold them so close to my heart. And thank you so much to all of you for making it so special. Right, let's carry on with the music. This, Imagination, and Burning Up.

The Glitterbox radio show with Finn and Funky, Miss Tina Marie and Behind the Groove sounding perfect on our radios today. In a few moments time, we of course take the tempo up, but right now, let's get ourselves into this one. Lovebirds and Out in the Night.

me on a record that I'm pretty sure we included on a Glitterbox compilation a number of years back, and still sounding so good in the sunshine today. Right, crew, we're going to get ourselves into a little mix, and I want to play you this one. I played it at the Olive Grove, just one of the stages at the Garden Resort in Tisnow. It sounded so good, I thought I'd run it back for you today. Boston Bun and the Paris Groove.

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You look like a sophisticated. Feeling alright. What you want, some Perrier Jouet? Look at me shining bright. Put it on my table. What you mean I ain't got no credit?

So we're almost rounding up today's session. I do hope you enjoyed the music. As a quick notification, all of the sets, the DJ sets that is, were recorded in Croatia, and I'm working hard at the moment to get hold of a few key sets so we can start releasing them as hour two on this radio show in the forthcoming weeks. You just heard the Alex Alvarez remix of Amy Winehouse and Tears Dry on their own, and there was only one place I could leave you today. I was playing back-to-back with Horse Meat Disco in the closing moments on the beach stage on Sunday night. We took the tempo down and this just sounded so perfect in the moment. Earth, Wind & Fire, Fantasy and the Shelter Mix. Enjoy, and I'll see you guys in a couple of weeks' time.

0: In the Club G1. G1. Les meilleurs DJ mix tous les soirs. Ici. Ici. Pour vous.
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2: 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I am Laurent Shark, you host, and as every week, we're going to be together for 1 hour of fantastic house music. This week is the best tracks of the past few weeks, the tracks that you selected, the cream of the cream, tracks by Kalina Zenders, Nathan Doe, Tseba, Von Bosch, Juno Jack, Marshall Jefferson, Eat More Cake, my remix of Crazy, and many more. We're going to start right now with Armand Van Elden and D. Ramirez with You. And right after that, Bender featuring Kathy Brown with It's Alright. This is right now in the Selection Radio Show.
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1: 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You just listened to Kelly Oryx and Break Loop with Desires. Right before, it was Edge of Desire by Jonas Blue and Malif, the amazing Grigory and Surf Cold remix. We're going to finish this episode with Chimza and Edelbrook with a track called Falling. 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

race the bus, we gotta shake the dust to get the whole crowd jumping. Zip some moves to get the knees to move, we gotta turn it up to get the party pumping. 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
2: 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Ilias Barrientos stepping in to take the reins this week, and it feels great to be back. It's August. Is summer nearly done? You tell me. I think there's a lot still going on. How's it going your way? 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Let me know your name and where you have tuned in from. 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

0: from Ben Remember, such a legend, Thomas Newson, and Siege Javi Bora. Just actually dug one of his records out as well in another mix I had to do, and a hot remix from Tony Romero. Esteban steps into Club Tour Room, and we've also got a Tour Room anthem from 2021 to drop in the show.
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0: Let's keep things moving, let's keep it rolling. Next up, released on Strain Drop, this is called No Stress.

0: least, and Danny Hill's Nothing Else Matters. That's Javi Bora and Vibe Killers and the collab Ghetto Groove. That is such a tune, man. And again, Danny's label is just growing from strength to strength. Elias Barrientos here on Tool Room Radio. Let's dig into the hottest promos that have landed in my inbox too over the last 7 days. I've been checking some things out. It's hot right now, troops.
1: This is hot right now.
0: And this is a big return for one of Tool Room Academy tutors, Ben Remember. He's back. Yes, this guy is an absolute legend. As a person, as a producer, as everything, to be honest. He's such a nice gentleman. He's back with some new music for 2026, and he's dropped this banger on Tool Room Tracks. So kicking off hot right now, this is called Truth from Ben.

0: slow. Back it up quick, better make that grow. Whoa, better let that breathe. 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Falling behind like you got no speed. 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
1: Yeah.

0: Between two of Touring's biggest producers, Thomas Newson and Siege, and recorded at the Touring Writing Camp earlier this year along with Aija. This is called Picture, a peak time track that would cause a lot of damage in the dance floor. It's actually, yes, if you've got this record, you know what it does already. Next in before that, One and Done making their debut on Authentic, and that's called The Beats. Alright, it's Touring Radio with me, Elias Barrientos, here, and still to come, we've got to introduce you to Esteban and Club Touring, but first, it's time for the spotlight. This week's hottest records, you know by now what it's called, it's the Killer Cut.
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0: And after becoming one of the biggest records last year, it's been given a fresh remix for 2026, and it's set to continue to dominate bars, clubs, dance halls, festivals, you name it, especially used ravers. You will love this one from Tony Romero's. He's made a remix of Lipstick's. Alian Gallo's record was just such a huge thing. If you were out in Ibiza and you've seen all the videos, let's just stop talking. Enjoy this one, Tony Romero's remix of Lipstick.
2: Killer.

0: That's this week's Killer Cut. That's Tony Romero on the remix of Lipstick from Ali and Gallo, giving this anthem a new lease of life in 2026. It's big fun, this one. They're like best. It's a big tune, man. The guy's just a studio genius, man. So get this one playing out when you get yourself a copy. What do you think? Let us know at Elias Barrientos or at Tourum Records. And don't forget, you'll be able to find that track and more on the Tourum House 2026 playlist, streaming now on Spotify, Apple, Deezer. Give it a follow and you'll be stacked for lots of records. Elias Barrientos here on Tourum Radio, and my next gigs is I'm actually playing a few things. Cova Santa with Sam Devine, 555. I'm doing Calvin Harris at Ushuaia. I'm also heading to XOYO in London for Feel It. And then I'm playing in Poland as well for the Sunrise Festival. So there's a lot going on. Looking forward to it all, man. Yeah, a busy, busy August. And then records-wise, well, there's a special thing coming out on Danny Howard, Nothing Else Matters. It's called Be Hot. There's swearing in it, so I'm not sure I can play it here, but yeah, I'll do a clean version. So next up, Club Tourum, and let's hear from Flamenca's head honcho, Esteban.
1: Club Tourum. 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
0: The Spanish producer set up his imprint Flamenca Records back in 2024, and since has released tracks from James Hart, Cruci, Rafael L, and of course himself with his signature Latin sound. And here he is celebrating his latest release. So here we go. This is Esteban on Club Tourum.
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3: 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Thank you guys for having me on the show. My new single is out now on Flamenca Records. Go and check it out. Up first, this is Beso de Caramelo with Aro Fernandez

Esteban here on Two Room Radio, and that was El Baile with Cassim. You can catch me every Thursday at the Disturbia party at Eden Ibiza. A big thanks to Two Room for having me on the show. I catch you all soon.

0: Esteban for that fine selection in Club Tourum. Don't forget his new single with Aurora Fernandez called Beso de Camelo has a fresh new remix from James Hart. It's out now on his Flamenca Records. And if you want to give him a like or a follow, check out the social Esteban Official. It's Elias Barrientos here on Tourum Radio, and let's dig into the latest talents to break through from the Tourum Academy.
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0: 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So here we go. This is Larenz and his track, Living Our Lives.
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0: you want to be part of the Tourism Academy, then make sure to check out our social. We focus on the community of the whole industry, from production to DJing, along with tips in the music industry, like 25 things to check before you send a demo. That's just one of the many, many examples. Of course, there's a weekly shooting drop as well, track breakdowns, so you can watch how producers make music that are just maybe just a bit further on in their career, but that's obviously the goal for yourself. It's all in one place. 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
0: Kicking off with Francesco Capodilaggio, back on Fool's Paradise. This is his new

0: Antoine Clamaran's Agua Sin Gas with Da Cunha. That's called Anymore and out on the House U imprint. Next in before that and released on Househead, that's called If You Don't Believe from Dinosaurs. And just a reminder, that's Fool's Paradise. We'll be back at Fabric on the 24th of October for another huge daytime party with huge lineups including Martin Knight, Moose T, Michael Gray, Junior Jack, Legend, David Penn, Groove P, and Yigrosa. So, just to name a few, like just to brag a little bit. For more info and ticket links, head to the socials at Fool's Paradise Records.
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0: 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Tour Room Radio anthem from back in 2021, taking from Martin Knight's debut album called Untold Business. This is his collaboration between Devlin A and London Community Gospel Choir.

0: Class to hear that one again. Martin A, Beverly A, and the London Community Gospel Choir. That's called Everything's Gonna Be Alright. If you want to know any of the tracks I played, touring website, Shabbat, check their full track list. 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Mine's are like up there. 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Oh, I'm always happy to chat to people. Thanks for tuning in. SL is back next week. From me, Elias Barrientos, catch you real soon. 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